0: your captain speaking. 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Smart move.
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0: Can't blame you. 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
3: 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Abre 6 días a la semana y ofrece patinaje público, clases de patinaje, paquetes para fiestas de cumpleaños, rentas privadas y más. 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